0: Maximum Summer.
1: Maximum Summer.
0: Cue music.
2: Yo, man.
3: Yo.
2: Open up, man.
3: Yo, what do you want, man?
2: My girl just caught me.
3: You made her catch you?
2: I don't know how I let this happen.
3: But who?
2: The girl next door, you know? I don't know what to do.
3: So it wasn't.

0: that it's true. I'm still in love with you.
1: Q. Q Music. Maximum Summer.
2: This is my church. This is where I heal my hurts.